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2: 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We will never be 100% self-sustaining. 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
1: Let's go to the beach, each, let's go get a wave. 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
1: Good morning. The Premier says her government is taking further measures in response to the escalating trade war with Donald Trump. Susan Holt says effective October 1st, her government will prohibit the procurement of American goods and services for contracts over $5 million. The government also offering working capital loans of up to $5 million for businesses impacted by the tariffs and funding to support some businesses to market themselves as New Brunswickers and Canadians. Holt says the province can't control what the U.S. does, but can't focus on building up local business.
2: We can support the businesses that support our communities. 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We can use our own space to showcase the incredible things that we make right here at home, because New Brunswick makes great products.
1: Holt says new American measures will have a significant impact on New Brunswick businesses, in particular the ban on Canadian alcohol. And hard hit will be Moosehead Breweries. Moosehead President Andrew Olin says about 15% of its beer heads south of the border, and being shut out of the American market for an extended period could make it hard to regain lost sales. Olin tells CTV the brewery's making an effort to ship as many cases as it can before the ban comes into effect on the 29th. Those cases will still face 50% tariffs, though, that came into effect last month. Canadians are rallying around the Prime Minister as the trade war intensifies. The Angus Reid polling firm has released the results of its latest survey taken last week. It shows the Liberals have extended their lead to 14% over the Conservative Party among decided voters, 46% to 32%. In July, the gap was just 4%. Now, the gap's even wider when it comes to approval ratings. Prime Minister Mark Carney with the approval of 61% of Canadians who were surveyed, almost double Pierre Poilievre's 32%. Now, despite that gap, 67% of Conservative Party voters are satisfied with Poilievre's performance. The number one concern of Canadians remains inflation and the cost of living. Healthcare in second place, then relations with the U.S. in third. Just a slight hike in gas prices at the pumps this morning. The Energy and Utilities Board, in its Friday setting, bumped up regular self-serve by 0.2 cents to a maximum $1.94.6 a liter. Premium, $2.24.4. Diesel's up 4.3 cents to $2.58.8, and furnace oil increasing 4.1 cents to $2.51.8. Ceremonies being held across Canada and the U.S. today to mark the 25th anniversary of 9/11. America came under attack on that fateful day in 2001 when the Twin Towers came down. 3,000 people overall died in the terrorist attacks on New York and Washington, with thousands more in New York dying since then because of the toxic smoke and debris they breathed in. Survivors, family, and friends will gather in New York to remember, including four former presidents, but not Donald Trump, because organizers told him he couldn't give a speech. Politicians never give speeches at these anniversary events. So Trump will be at the Pentagon instead to give his speech. In sports and baseball, the Yankees beat the Rockies 10-3. The Jays and Red Sox were off. In the NFL's Thursday night game, the 49ers pounded the Rams 27-7. Now you're up to date. I'm Daryl Good.
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4: Good morning, and today... sunny and a high of 20 today. Tonight, clear, a low of 7. Tomorrow, sunny, a high of 24. 6:04 in Sussex, it is 12 degrees.
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0: Confetti, Charlotte Carden on 92.9 CJCW. We are live on location. It is just after 6 o'clock today, Friday, September the 11th. I am live on location down at the Princess Louise Park, getting ready for the balloon fiesta, keeping an eye on the skies to see if the balloons are going to fly this morning. So I hope you're having a great day. Hope you're joining us here in Princess Louise Park. But if not, keep us tuned right here to 92.9 CJCW for more updates on the balloon fiesta. Whether the balloons are going up, what kind of activities you can expect here, and everything else happening this weekend right here on 92.9 CJCW. 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

BD Man Justin Bieber on 92.9 CJCW. We're here live on location at the Atlantic Balloon Fiesta in Princess Louise Park. We are in the Golden Jubilee Hall. Come on over and say hi. We're keeping an eye on things to see if the balloons are going to go up this morning. We'll let you know right here on 92.9 CJCW. And keep an eye on the skies because they could be going up at any time. 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Bringing you this morning's Balloon Fiesta update right here on 92.9 CJCW. We have Misery, Alex Sampson.

0: Misery, Alex Sampson on 92.9 CJCW. We're here live on location at Princess Louise Park, watching to see if balloons go up into the air this morning. It's a little on the windy side, so it's a little hard to say yet, but we will keep you up to date on whether or not balloons are going up in just a few moments right here on 92.9 CJCW. As soon as I know, you'll know. So we're giving you live updates right here on 92.9 CJCW. 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
4: 92.9 CJCW satellite weather today. Sunny, a high of 20 today. Tonight, clear, a low of 7. Tomorrow, sunny, a high of 24.
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1: Good morning. Premier Susan Holt has announced more measures in response to Trump's tariffs and more supports for local businesses. Premier Holt says her government is offering working capital loans of up to $5 million for businesses impacted by the tariffs and funding to support other businesses to market themselves as New Brunswickers and Canadians. She also says the government's ramping up a prohibition on the procurement of U.S. goods and services for contracts over $5 million.
2: So this is applying to U.S. goods and services. The first move was to U.S. suppliers, but now this will apply even to companies that may be in Canada that are supplying U.S. products. So we're looking to them to replace those products as well, because we don't want those U.S. services or goods in the province, as well as our previous exemption on or exclusion of U.S. companies.
1: Holt says the ban on Canadian alcohol crossing the border beginning September 29th will have an impact in the millions of dollars on companies here, while impacting jobs as well. The serious incident response teams conducted 48 investigations involving police in New Brunswick and Nova Scotia in the past fiscal year. According to CERT's annual report, the agency received 155 notifications and opened 42 review files. 11 police officers have been charged with one or more criminal offenses. CERT also oversaw 3 investigations led by other police agencies. Director Aaron Noss says the agency needs more resources to handle the volume and complexity of its work. The report says New Brunswick's CERT office has hired 2 additional full-time investigators and received funding for a new Indigenous liaison position. A 41-year-old Lavalette man is now facing a long list of charges after an alleged forcible confinement and assault at Escanobeditch First Nation. Maxime Bouchard's charged with aggravated assault, assault with a weapon, unlawful confinement, armed robbery, and other counts. Bouchard, one of 3 people arrested after a 59-year-old Tracadie man was held against his will and assaulted on August 29th. He suffered serious but not life-threatening injuries. Bouchard is scheduled to return to court next week for a bail hearing. Canada and Ukraine have signed a 100-year partnership declaration and drone collaboration during President Volodymyr Zelensky's official visit to Canada. He and Prime Minister Mark Carney signed multiple declarations and initiatives yesterday, which also included a joint declaration on defense and security cooperation and a commitment to work together on critical minerals. Carney also reaffirmed Canada's commitment to provide additional military help to address Ukraine's need for air defense systems and equipment in its war with Russia. In sports, a light night in baseball, the Yankees handled Colorado 10-3. The Blue Jays and Red Sox had the day off. And in football, San Francisco beat the Rams 27-7. Now you're up to date. I'm Daryl Good.
3: 92.9 CJCW satellite weather today. Sunny, a high of 20 today. Tonight, clear, a low of 7. Tomorrow, sunny, a high of 24.
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92.9 CJCW. We're here live on location at the Golden Jubilee Hall, Princess Louise Park, for the Atlantic Balloon Fiesta, which is starting today. And there's lots of folks here at the Golden Jubilee Hall trying to get in on the first balloon launch happening this morning at 6:30. Weather looks promising, so we'll keep you up to date whether or not the balloons are going to be going up right here on 92.9 CJCW. If you want to get in on a balloon ride, you're going to want to get down here early and sign up, because the sheet is filling up fast. I'm Corey Porter for 92.9 CJCW. Coming down to the Atlantic Balloon Fiesta at Princess Louise Park. We're in the Golden Jubilee Hall. Come on over and see if you can get in on a balloon ride, or even just watch the balloons go up this morning in Sussex. 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

0: 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And it looks like there's a lot of folks here at the Princess Louise Park, and in my humble opinion, it's looking like pretty good odds for balloons going up. The weather seems very favorable for it, so keep an eye on the skies and see balloons going flying over Sussex this morning. 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
0: 92.9 CJCW satellite weather today. Sunny, a high of 20 today. Tonight, clear, a low of 7. Tomorrow, sunny, a high of 24.
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1: Good morning. The Premier says her government is taking further measures in response to the escalating trade war with Donald Trump. Susan Holt says effective October 1st, her government will prohibit the procurement of American goods and services for contracts over $5 million. The government also offering working capital loans of up to $5 million for businesses impacted by the tariffs and funding to support some businesses to market themselves as New Brunswickers and Canadians. Holt says the province can't control what the U.S. does, but can't focus on building up local business.
2: 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We can use our own space to showcase the incredible things that we make right here at home, because New Brunswick makes great products.
1: Holt says new American measures will have a significant impact on New Brunswick businesses, in particular the ban on Canadian alcohol. And hard hit will be Moosehead Breweries. Moosehead President Andrew Olin says about 15% of its beer heads south of the border, and being shut out of the American market for an extended period could make it hard to regain lost sales. Olin tells CTV the brewery's making an effort to ship as many cases as it can before the ban comes into effect on the 29th. Those cases will still face 50% tariffs, though, that came into effect last month. Canadians are rallying around the Prime Minister as the trade war intensifies. The Angus Reid polling firm has released the results of its latest survey taken last week. It shows the Liberals have extended their lead to 14% over the Conservative Party among decided voters, 46% to 32%. In July, the gap was just 4%. Now, the gap's even wider when it comes to approval ratings. Prime Minister Mark Carney with the approval of 61% of Canadians who were surveyed, almost double Pierre Poilievre's 32%. Now, despite that gap, 67% of Conservative Party voters are satisfied with Poilievre's performance. The number one concern of Canadians remains inflation and the cost of living. Healthcare in second place, then relations with the U.S. in third. Just a slight hike in gas prices at the pumps this morning. The Energy and Utilities Board, in its Friday setting, bumped up regular self-serve by 0.2 cents to a maximum $1.94.6 a liter. Premium, $2.24.4. Diesel's up 4.3 cents to $2.58.8, and furnace oil increasing 4.1 cents to $2.51.8. Ceremonies being held across Canada and the U.S. today to mark the 25th anniversary of 9/11. America came under attack on that fateful day in 2001 when the Twin Towers came down. 3,000 people overall died in the terrorist attacks on New York and Washington, with thousands more in New York dying since then because of the toxic smoke and debris they breathed in. Survivors, family, and friends will gather in New York to remember, including four former presidents, but not Donald Trump, because organizers told him he couldn't give a speech. Politicians never give speeches at these anniversary events. So Trump will be at the Pentagon instead to give his speech. In sports and baseball, the Yankees beat the Rockies 10-3. The Jays and Red Sox were off. In the NFL's Thursday night game, the 49ers pounded the Rams 27-7. Now you're up to date. I'm Daryl Good.
3: 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Sunny, a high of 20 today. Tonight, clear, a low of 7. Tomorrow, sunny, a high of 24.
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0: 92.9 CJCW. I'm Corey Border here on location at the Princess Louise Park Golden Jubilee Hall for the Atlantic Balloon Fiesta. 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So whether or not the balloons are going up is the question everybody's asking. I am hearing a lot of chatter right now that it might be too windy. So we're keeping an eye on the situation, but it might be too windy to launch balloons right now in Sussex. So we will be here again for the 5:30 launch, and we'll be here this morning to keep you up to date on the goings-on with the Atlantic Balloon Fiesta right here at the Princess Louise Park. 92.9 CJCW, brought to you by Ralph's Auto Repair.
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0: 92.9 CJCW. 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And I have been informed that due to the wind, the balloons will not be going up this morning. So keep it tuned right here. We're going to keep you up to date on all the stuff you can do with the Balloon Fiesta, including the indoor market opening at 12 o'clock and the opening ceremonies happening at 5, and we'll keep you up to date on whether or not the balloons are going to go up at 5:30 today for our next scheduled balloon launch. 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
4: 92.9 CJCW satellite weather today. Sunny, a high of 20 today. Tonight, clear, a low of 7. Tomorrow, sunny, a high of 24.
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Oh my, my, oh my, my love, I take one look at you, you're taking me out.

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3: Good morning. Premier Susan Holt has announced more measures in response to Trump's tariffs and more supports for local businesses. Premier Holt says her government is offering working capital loans of up to $5 million for businesses impacted by the tariffs and funding to support other businesses to market themselves as New Brunswickers and Canadians. She also says the government's ramping up a prohibition on the procurement of U.S. goods and services for contracts over $5 million.
4: So this is applying to U.S. goods and services. The first move was to U.S. suppliers, but now this will apply even to companies that may be in Canada that are supplying U.S. products. So we're looking to them to replace those products as well, because we don't want those U.S. services or goods in the province, as well as our previous exemption on or exclusion of U.S. companies.
3: Holt says the ban on Canadian alcohol crossing the border beginning September 29th will have an impact in the millions of dollars on companies here, while impacting jobs as well. The serious incident response teams conducted 48 investigations involving police in New Brunswick and Nova Scotia in the past fiscal year. According to CERT's annual report, the agency received 155 notifications and opened 42 review files. 11 police officers have been charged with one or more criminal offenses. CERT also oversaw 3 investigations led by other police agencies. Director Aaron Nuss says the agency needs more resources to handle the volume and complexity of its work. The report says New Brunswick CERT office has hired 2 additional full-time investigators and received funding for a new Indigenous liaison position. A 41-year-old Lavalette man is now facing a long list of charges after an alleged forcible confinement and assault at Escanobeditch First Nation. Maxime Bouchard's charged with aggravated assault, assault with a weapon, unlawful confinement, armed robbery, and other counts. Bouchard, one of 3 people arrested after a 59-year-old Tracadie man was held against his will and assaulted on August 29th. He suffered serious but not life-threatening injuries. Bouchard is scheduled to return to court next week for a bail hearing. Canada and Ukraine have signed a 100-year partnership declaration and drone collaboration during President Volodymyr Zelensky's official visit to Canada. He and Prime Minister Mark Carney signed multiple declarations and initiatives yesterday, which also included a joint declaration on defense and security cooperation and a commitment to work together on critical minerals. Carney also reaffirmed Canada's commitment to provide additional military help to address Ukraine's need for air defense systems and equipment in its war with Russia. In sports, a light night in baseball, the Yankees handled Colorado 10-3. The Blue Jays and Red Sox had the day off. And in football, San Francisco beat the Rams 27-7. Now you're up to date. I'm Daryl Good.
5: 92.9 CJCW satellite weather today. Sunny, a high of 20 today. Tonight, clear, a low of 7. Tomorrow, sunny, a high of 24.
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0: Boston Stella Lefty 92.9 CJCW. I'm Corey Porter here live on location at the Golden Jubilee Hall Princess Louise Park for the Atlantic Balloon Fiesta. The balloon launch this morning has been canceled due to the wind. Keep it tuned right here for more updates on the Atlantic Balloon Fiesta, the indoor market opening at 12. A opening ceremony scheduled for 5 with another balloon launch scheduled for 5:30 this afternoon. 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

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I'm Corey Porter, live on location at Princess Louise Park for the Atlantic Balloon Fiesta. Balloon launch has been canceled for this morning due to the wind. Keep it tuned here. We'll let you know if the balloon launch for 5:30 goes on this evening. We'll be here again live on location this afternoon. Right now, it's going to be Roar with Katy Perry, 92.9 CJCW.

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4: 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And I have been informed that due to the wind, the balloons will not be going up this morning. So keep it tuned right here. We're going to keep you up to date on all the stuff you can do with the Balloon Fiesta, including the indoor market opening at 12 o'clock and the opening ceremonies all happening at 5, and we'll keep you up to date on whether or not the balloons are going to go up at 5:30 today for our next scheduled balloon launch. 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
0: 92.9 CJCW Satellite Weather today. Sunny, a high of 20 today. Tonight, clear, a low of 7. Tomorrow, sunny, a high of 24. Take the

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1: Hi there, it's Stephanie McFarland coming to you from the Nutrien Civic Center. 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We will never be 100% self-sustaining. 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Their value is in what they bring to the communities they serve. We hope to see you soon at the NCC.
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3: Good morning. The Premier says her government is taking further measures in response to the escalating trade war with Donald Trump. Susan Holt says effective October 1st, her government will prohibit the procurement of American goods and services for contracts over $5 million. The government also offering working capital loans of up to $5 million for businesses impacted by the tariffs and funding to support some businesses to market themselves as New Brunswickers and Canadians. Holt says the province can't control what the U.S. does, but can't focus on building up local business.
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3: Holt says new American measures will have a significant impact on New Brunswick businesses, in particular the ban on Canadian alcohol. And hard hit will be Moosehead Breweries. Moosehead President Andrew Olin says about 15% of its beer heads south of the border, and being shut out of the American market for an extended period could make it hard to regain lost sales. Olin tells CTV the brewery's making an effort to ship as many cases as it can before the ban comes into effect on the 29th. Those cases will still face 50% tariffs, though, that came into effect last month. Canadians are rallying around the Prime Minister as the trade war intensifies. The Angus Reid polling firm has released the results of its latest survey taken last week. It shows the Liberals have extended their lead to 14% over the Conservative Party among decided voters, 46% to 32%. In July, the gap was just 4%. Now, the gap's even wider when it comes to approval ratings. Prime Minister Mark Carney with the approval of 61% of Canadians who were surveyed, almost double Pierre Poilievre's 32%. Now, despite that gap, 67% of Conservative Party voters are satisfied with Poilievre's performance. The number one concern of Canadians remains inflation and the cost of living, health care in second place, then relations with the U.S. in third. Just a slight hike in gas prices at the pumps this morning. The Energy and Utilities Board, in its Friday setting, bumped up regular self-serve by 0.2 cents to a maximum $1.94.6 a liter. Premium, $2.24.4. Diesel's up 4.3 cents to $2.58.8, and furnace oil increasing 4.1 cents to $2.51.8. Ceremonies being held across Canada and the U.S. today to mark the 25th anniversary of 9/11. America came under attack on that fateful day in 2001 when the Twin Towers came down. 3,000 people overall died in the terrorist attacks on New York and Washington, with thousands more in New York dying since then because of the toxic smoke and debris they breathed in. Survivors, family, and friends will gather in New York to remember, including four former presidents, but not Donald Trump, because organizers told him he couldn't give a speech. Politicians never give speeches at these anniversary events. So Trump will be at the Pentagon instead to give his speech. In sports and baseball, the Yankees beat the Rockies 10-3. The Jays and Red Sox were off. In the NFL's Thursday night game, the 49ers pounded the Rams 27-7. Now you're up to date. I'm Daryl Good.
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8: 92.9 CJCW satellite weather today. Sunny, a high of 20 today. Tonight, clear, a low of 7. Tomorrow, sunny, a high of 24.
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0: Daisy's Justin Bieber on 92.9 CJCW just after 8 o'clock today, Friday, September the 11th. I'm Corey Porter. It is the Atlantic Balloon Fiesta happening right now in Sussex. And this morning's balloon launch has been canceled due to the wind. We're going to be here live on location for this afternoon's balloon launch, so keep it tuned right here to 92.9 CJCW to hear if the balloons are going up. You can also check out the Balloon Fiesta Indoor Market opening at 12 and the opening ceremonies happening at 5 o'clock. I'm Corey Porter for 92.9 CJCW. 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

American Girls, Harry Styles on 92.9 CJCW. I'm here live on location at the Princess Louise Park Golden Jubilee Hall for the Atlantic Balloon Fiesta with our Atlantic Balloon Fiesta updates this morning, brought to you by Ralph's Auto Repair, your all-in-one insurance-approved location just minutes from Sussex. And balloons did not go up this morning due to the wind. We are expecting another balloon launch today at 5:30, so keep it tuned right here to know if, whether or not the balloons are going to go up right here on 92.9 CJCW. And don't forget to come check out the indoor market opening at 12, and the activities, the carnival rides, all that opens at 5 o'clock, as well as the opening ceremonies for the Atlantic Balloon Fiesta. I'm Corey Porter, 92.9 CJCW, brought to you by Ralph's Auto Repair. 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

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I'm Corey Porter here live on location at the Golden Jubilee Hall for the Atlantic Balloon Fiesta in Princess Louise Park. 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And the balloons did not go up this morning due to the wind. We are going to be here again live on location this afternoon starting at 3 to keep you up to date on whether balloons are going to go up this evening at the

0: 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Also, the Atlantic Balloon Fiesta opening ceremonies will be happening today at 5 o'clock as well. I'm Corey Porter for 92.9 CJCW.
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0: 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Sunny, a high of 20 today. Tonight, clear, a low of 7. Tomorrow, sunny, a high of 24.
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3: Good morning. Premier Susan Holt has announced more measures in response to Trump's tariffs and more supports for local businesses. Premier Holt says her government is offering working capital loans of up to $5 million for businesses impacted by the tariffs and funding to support other businesses to market themselves as New Brunswickers and Canadians. She also says the government's ramping up a prohibition on the procurement of U.S. goods and services for contracts over $5 million.
4: So this is applying to U.S. goods and services. The first move was to U.S. suppliers, but now this will apply even to companies that may be in Canada that are supplying U.S. products. So we're looking to them to replace those products as well, because we don't want those U.S. services or goods in the province, as well as our previous exemption on or exclusion of U.S. companies.
3: Holt says the ban on Canadian alcohol crossing the border beginning September 29th will have an impact in the millions of dollars on companies here, while impacting jobs as well. The serious incident response teams conducted 48 investigations involving police in New Brunswick and Nova Scotia in the past fiscal year. According to CERT's annual report, the agency received 155 notifications and opened 42 review files. 11 police officers have been charged with one or more criminal offenses. CERT also oversaw 3 investigations led by other police agencies. Director Aaron Noss says the agency needs more resources to handle the volume and complexity of its work. The report says New Brunswick's CERT office has hired 2 additional full-time investigators and received funding for a new Indigenous liaison position. A 41-year-old Lavalette man is now facing a long list of charges after an alleged forcible confinement and assault at Escanobeditch First Nation. Maxime Bouchard's charged with aggravated assault, assault with a weapon, unlawful confinement, armed robbery, and other counts. Bouchard, one of 3 people arrested after a 59-year-old Tracadie man was held against his will and assaulted on August 29th. He suffered serious but not life-threatening injuries. Bouchard is scheduled to return to court next week for a bail hearing. Canada and Ukraine have signed a 100-year partnership declaration and drone collaboration during President Volodymyr Zelensky's official visit to Canada. He and Prime Minister Mark Carney signed multiple declarations and initiatives yesterday, which also included a joint declaration on defense and security cooperation and a commitment to work together on critical minerals. Carney also reaffirmed Canada's commitment to provide additional military help to address Ukraine's need for air defense systems and equipment in its war with Russia. In sports, a light night in baseball, the Yankees handled Colorado 10-3. The Blue Jays and Red Sox had the day off. And in football, San Francisco beat the Rams 27-7. Now you're up to date. I'm Daryl Good.
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6: 92.9 CJCW satellite weather today. Sunny, a high of 20 today. Tonight, clear, a low of 7. Tomorrow, sunny, a high of 24.
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Girls Like You, Sophie Camara on 92.9 CJCW. We're live on location at the Atlantic Balloon Fiesta. Balloons did not go up this morning. It was too windy. We are going to be here live on location this afternoon for the chance for the balloons to go up later on this afternoon at 5:30. We'll let you know whether or not they're going up there and keep you up to date on all the things you can do here at the Atlantic Balloon Fiesta, including the indoor market opening at 12 and the opening ceremonies and rides opening at 5. More of your favorite music for you right now on 92.9 CJCW. It's back to Friends with Somber. 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

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It is 8:45 in Sussex. 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The Balloons did not go up this morning due to the win. We are going to get another chance at another balloon launch later on this afternoon at 5:30 is when that's scheduled. We're going to be there live on location to keep you up to date whether or not the balloons are going to be going up at 5:30 tomorrow or this afternoon. So join us right here on 92.9 CJCW. Once again, thank you to Rouse Auto Repair for allowing us to give you live updates on the Atlantic Balloon Fiesta. Right now, Ralph's right now, Oppa Light with Taylor Swift.

0: Up all night, Taylor Swift on 92.9 CJCW 850 in Sussex. Thanks for joining us today for the Get Up and Go Morning Show. 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We were live on location for the Atlantic Balloon Fiesta launch this morning. The balloons did not go up because it was too windy. The indoor market is scheduled to open at 12 o'clock today. Make sure you check them out. They got some of the best vendors from all around New Brunswick and Canada right here in Sussex for the indoor market right here at the Atlantic Balloon Fiesta. I keep getting tumblers from there. My wife always buys me a tumbler every year at the indoor market, the Atlantic Balloon Fiesta. And we are going to be there live on location for the next launch, again, scheduled at 5:30 today. Opening ceremony scheduled for 5. Fingers crossed we get some balloons in the air this afternoon. 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
0: 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Sunny, a high of 20 today. Tonight, clear, a low of 7. Tomorrow, sunny, a high of 24.
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That's what I want, Lil Nas X on 92.9 CJCW, 855 in Sussex. 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And the Atlantic Bloom Fiesta is going to get in full swing today. Going to really open up at 12 at the indoor market. And a lot of the activities available starting at 12, but the indoor market, the big one, a couple of different showcases available also at 12. But the indoor market is the big one happening at 12. The opening ceremony going to be happening at 5 o'clock, and hopefully, fingers crossed, we're going to get a balloon launch going on today at 5:30. Whether the balloons are going up or not, we will keep you up to date right here on 92.9 CJCW. 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Going to have Sweet Little Eyes, Bulo, on 92.9 CJCW.

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I'm Corey Porter. We are in the Atlantic Balloon Fiesta happening today at Sussex with the Atlantic Balloon Fiesta Indoor Market opening at 12 today. Right now it's going to be Midnight Sun. 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

0: Body, Sean Desmond, Jamie Fine on 92.9 CJCW. And come on down to the Atlantic Balloon Fiesta here at Princess Louise Park, where we are just getting underway with the Atlantic Balloon Fiesta. The big stuff starting at 12 today with the Atlantic Balloon Fiesta Indoor Market starting at 12 o'clock. And you can come check out the opening ceremonies today at 5 o'clock with the amusement rides opening and another balloon launch, hopefully at 5:30, weather permitting. 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
0: 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Sunny, a high of 20 today. Tonight, clear, a low of 7. Tomorrow, sunny, a high of 24.
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Bruno Mars, Marry You on 92.9 CJCW. It's just after 10 o'clock today, Thursday, September the 10th. I'm Corey Porter, and I hope you're having a great day today in Sussex. We have My Body Isn't Ready with Somber.

The Way We Touch, Charlotte Cardin on 92.9 CJCW, and we are here live on location at the Atlantic Balloon Fiesta in the Princess Louise Park for the Atlantic Balloon Fiesta. The launch has this morning been canceled, but we are going to be live on location again this afternoon for the 5:30 launch. We're going to be starting our broadcast at 3 p.m. That's when by that time, everything should be in full swing with the Balloon Fiesta too, with the rides and everything starting at 5 and the indoor market starting at 12. I'm Corey Porter from 92.9 CJCW, Ariana Grande, and Hate That I Made You Love Me.

0: Cruel Summer, Taylor Swift on 92.9 CJCW. Going to have Love Turns Lonely with Sophie Simmons coming up. Don't forget to stick around for the Atlantic Balloon Fiesta. Another balloon launch scheduled for 5:30 today. Hopefully you're having a great day today in Sussex. Thanks so much for joining us here on 92.9 CJCW. If you are from out of Sussex in town for the Atlantic Balloon Fiesta, thanks again for joining us here on 92.9 CJCW. Hope to see you tonight at the Atlantic Balloon Fiesta for the 5:30 launch and the 5 o'clock opening ceremonies.
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The Time of My Life, Benson Boone on 92.9 CJCW with the New Brunswick Geology Exhibition Tent and the Atlantic Balloon Fiesta Indoor Market opening at 12 today. The opening ceremony is scheduled for 5 o'clock today with amusement rides opening at 5 o'clock, Hillside Entertainment Tourism Petting Zoo opening at 5, the balloon launch and paid rides hopefully happening at 5:30 today with the opening ceremony again hopefully happening at 5. So we'll see you this evening at the Atlantic Balloon Fiesta at the Princess Louise Park. We're going to be at the Golden Jubilee Hall live on location. Come on over and say hi. And thanks so much for joining us as part of your Atlantic Balloon Fiesta weekend. Gonna have Treat You Better, Shawn Mendes, 92.9 CJCW.

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0: 92.9 CJCW satellite weather today. Sunny, a high of 20 today. Tonight, clear, a low of 7. Tomorrow, sunny, a high of 24.
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What's your favorite sport to watch between hockey, baseball, soccer, basketball, and football? I'm gonna be Canadian on this one. I gotta say hockey. I'm not really a big sports watcher, but if I'm gonna watch sports, 9 times out of 10, I'm gonna watch hockey. I was watching baseball last night at the Mule, and my goodness, that is a slow-paced game. What is your favorite sport to watch? Let us know on CJCW.ca. 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We have First Class Jack Harlow.

Neo Closer, 92.9 CJCW, just after 11 o'clock today, Friday, September the 11th. I'm Corey Porter, and we are doing the Balloon Fiesta this weekend in Sussex. Hope you're having a great one. Thanks so much for making us a part of your morning. Have Drop Dead, Olivia Rodrigo.

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1: Headphones, banks, and ranks on 92.9 CJCW. Some activities of the Balloon Fiesta are just about to get started at 12 o'clock today. So you're going to want to head down that way for the New Brunswick Geology Exhibition Tent. They're back again this year. And the Atlantic Balloon Fiesta Indoor Market with some of the best vendors from all over New Brunswick available right here on your doorstep in the 8th Hussars. So that's part of your Atlantic Balloon Fiesta this morning. So head on over there and check that out. I'm Corey Porter for 92.9 CJCW. And thank you again to Ralph's Auto Repair for sponsoring our broadcast this morning live from the Balloon Fiesta venue at the Golden Jubilee Hall. We're going to be back later on this afternoon to see if the balloons go up at 5:30. Right now, Speed Demon with Justin Bieber.

0: Tegan and Sarah closer on 92.9 CJCW on your Atlantic Bloom Fiesta weekend, also your first weekend after school started. So hope you're having a great one. We are going to have Bass Persuades by Miley coming up next.
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Bass Persuades with Miley on 92.9 CJCW. Hope you're having a great Friday today in Sussex. First day of the Atlantic Balloon Fiesta with the indoor market starting in just about a half an hour at the 8th of Czars. Go check that out. 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

0: This is what it feels like. Armin von Buuren on 92.9 CJCW. Going to have your weather report coming up. And then Adele, set fire to the rain.
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0: 92.9 CJCW satellite weather today. Sunny, a high of 20 today. Tonight, clear, a low of 7. Tomorrow, sunny, a high of 24.
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Today, we want to know, what's your favorite sport to watch? For me, easily hockey. The options are hockey, baseball, soccer, basketball, or football. I might watch football occasionally. I was watching baseball at the bar, at the Mule Barn Grill yesterday, and that is not the sport for me. It is a very slow-paced sport, and I can't do it, but no, hockey, definitely for me. What about you? Go to CJCW.ca, vote on our listener web poll. Homesick with Jamie Fine. I'm out of here for now. I'll be back later on this afternoon for more Balloon Fiesta coverage right here on 92.9 CJCW. Your Back of the Day replay coming up at 12 o'clock. I'm just

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on your cigarette break. It's like 10,000 spoons when all you need is a knife. 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And isn't it ironic?

Back in the Day replay, Alanis Morissette and Ironic. Friday edition of the Back in the Day replay. Melanie Doan, Sheryl Crow, and Will Smith on the way. Destiny's Child, Survivor on the Back in the Day replay.

replay.

0: Back in the Day replay, All I Want to Do with Sheryl Crow. My name is Amanda Meisner. Welcome to the Back in the Day replay. Coming up, Melanie Doan and Will Smith and getting jiggy with it. As we look at entertainment history, 23 years ago today, John Ritter of Three's Company, Eight Simple Rules, dies at the age of 54 unexpectedly. Also, 24 years ago today, in 2002, James Brown's daughters, Deanna and Yama, sue their dad, and they sue him for royalties for songs that they supposedly helped him write, including the 1976 Get Up Off of That Thing, which they would have co-written at the ages of 3 and 6. 27 years ago, 17-year-old emerging tennis phenom Serena Williams wins her first U.S. Open women's title and first Grand Slam singles tournament, beating top-seeded Martina Hingis. And we're going way back, 49 years ago today, 1977. The Atari 2600, originally known as the Atari Video Computer System, is released, revolutionizing the video game industry. Remember Frogger back in the day? I was good at that game.
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Back of the Day replay with Melanie Dillon and Adam's Rib. And could pumpkin spice be on its way out? Has it already had its 15 years of fame? We'll highlight a flavor that McDonald's might be latching onto that I can get behind. Here's Will Smith getting jiggy with it on the Back in the Day replay. Bring it.

0: Back in the Day replay starts on 54, and if you could read my mind, well, maybe Pumpkin Spice has had its 15 years of fame, but for the first time in a decade, McDonald's not going to be offering that flavor. Instead, they're introducing a caramel apple pie latte, and I can get behind that one. The move comes as consumers appear increasingly interested in more unusual coffee flavors. 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
3: 92.9 CJCW satellite weather today. Sunny, a high of 20 today. Tonight, clear, a low of 7. Tomorrow, sunny, a high of 24.
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0: Back in the Day Replay, Genuine and Pony. And that wraps up my time with you for your lunch hour. 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
5: 92.9 CJCW Satellite Weather today. Sunny, a high of 20 today. Tonight, clear, a low of 7. Tomorrow, sunny, a high of 24.
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5: 92.9 CJCW Satellite Weather today. Sunny, a high of 20 today. Tonight, clear, a low of 7. Tomorrow, sunny, a high of 24.
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0: She's selling a wooden box. And guess what's in it? It's $1,000. You can buy this wooden box. And what's in it will shock you. I have one here. Hold on.
1: Oh!
0: That's what's in it. And also what's in it for you? Well, every hit gets bigger. Until we hit number one with D's Sleaze, a chance to win and more. Rick D's heading for number one this week.
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1: I'm Corey Borden for 92.9 CJCW here live on location at the Atlantic Balloon Fiesta. We're brought to you this afternoon for Atlantic Balloon Fiesta updates by Tremtech Electrical Systems, a family-owned business proudly serving Sussex. And thank you for tuning in. The Balloon Fiesta is going on right now. You can come check out the indoor market happening at the Eight Bazaars, as well as food trucks and vendors all around the place. A couple of different exhibition tents, including the New Brunswick Geology Exhibition Tent, and they had an NB Power booth set up over by the vendors as well when I was going by, so go check that out. Again, the indoor market open right now. The amusement rides and the opening ceremonies both opening at 5 p.m. today, with the balloon launch and paid rides, weather permitting, at 5:30. There's also going to be live music later on, Thirsty Rangers performing Top Rock and the Magic Moon Glow tonight at 8, again, weather permitting. That's your Atlantic Balloon Fiesta update happening right now on 92.9 CJCW. No word on whether or not balloons are going up yet, but we'll update you here as soon as we have any information. And for a reporter from 92.9 CJCW, brought to you this afternoon by Tremtech Electrical Systems, a family-owned business proudly serving Sussex.
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1: 92.9 CJCW satellite weather today. Sunny, a high of 20 today. Tonight, clear, a low of 7. Tomorrow, sunny, a high of 24.
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1: I'm Corey Porter from 92.9 CJCW. I'm here live on location at the Golden Jubilee Hall in Princess Louise Park for the Atlantic Balloon Fiesta. 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You can come check out the indoor market, come check out the Balloon Fiesta merch here inside the Golden Jubilee Hall, and of course, come check out the opening ceremonies, which are going to be starting shortly at 5 o'clock right here at the Princess Louise Park Show Field. So come on over and check that out. Check out the amusement rides opening at 5, live music at 6:30, and of course Magic Moonglow at 8:30 tonight, weather permitting. And of course, balloons going up at 5:30, weather permitting. We're keeping an eye on that for you right here on 92.9 CJCW. We'll give you updates as soon as we know for sure what's going on with the balloon launches this afternoon. More of your favorite music coming up on 92.9 CJCW. We are live on the Atlantic Balloon Fiesta, at the Atlantic Balloon Fiesta, 40th annual Atlantic Balloon Fiesta, brought to you this afternoon by Tremtech Electrical Systems, a family-owned business proudly serving Sussex.
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1: Good afternoon. The Atlantic Balloon Fiesta is underway for its 40th year, with the big colorful aircraft flying high over Sussex this weekend. 32 balloons will be taken to the air. One of the people piloting those balloons is Delia Dory of Sussex. She grew up watching the hot air balloons flying over town and decided she wanted to do that herself. She got her balloons pilot license at the age of 19, which made her the youngest balloon pilot in Canada. Now 21, Dory tells CBC it's kind of surreal and getting to be part of it is incredible. When not piloting balloons, Dory works with children with disabilities and studies biology at Crandall University. RCMP are asking for the public's help after a home invasion in Moncton left a woman seriously injured. Police say two masked men entered a residence on Marsh Street just before 10:30 p.m. last Saturday night, September 5th. Firearm was discharged, striking the woman, who remains in hospital in critical but stable condition. Investigators say the incident was isolated and there's no ongoing threat to the public. Police also believe the people involved were known to one another. Anyone who witnessed any suspicious activity or has dash cam footage from that area of Moncton last Saturday is asked to contact the Kodiak RCMP or Crime Stoppers. Some municipal councillors in Tantrum are accusing their colleagues of mistreating staff and derailing council's work with their own agendas. At the end of this week's council meeting, Tantrum Deputy Mayor Josh Gauguin read a statement raising concerns about how municipal staff are being treated. Gauguin says repeated questioning of staff can hurt workplace morale and suggested that some could view it as harassment. Longtime councillor Allison Butcher doubled down on those comments, saying alternative agendas are getting in the way of governing.
2: We have a choice to make. Our CAO is competent and capable. Our staff is competent and capable. We as a council need to move forward with the governance of our municipality, or we're going to get bogged down in this drain-the-swamp mentality and vision that I feel is undermining our mandate.
1: Neither Butcher or the deputy mayor named any names in their statements, but Butcher says the last 3 months are the most divided she's seen council in her 10 years of serving. A Moncton structural engineer has agreed to give up her professional license and pay $75,000 in fines over incompetent work. The Association of Professional Engineers and Geoscientists of New Brunswick say Helene Terrio's work involved dozens of buildings across the province. In Dieppe alone, 13 of the 22 buildings linked to her designs have required either permanent or temporary structural reinforcements. Terrio has agreed to give up her license and pay the fines after admitting that her work risked public safety. Terrio and her firm, Match Engineering, are also facing over a dozen civil suits over her work that claim damages in the millions of dollars. The New Brunswick government is launching a year-long tour of the latest collection of Art NB acquisitions, bringing 22 visual art pieces to cultural centers around the province. The collections include 6 works by 4 Indigenous artists. Acquisitions were funded through a $45,000 grant from the Department of Tourism, Heritage and Culture, and $15,000 from Indigenous Affairs. The tour will begin at the cultural center in Grand Bactouche, where visitors can view the works and learn more about the artists. Indigenous Affairs Minister Keith Chaisson says the tour will help New Brunswickers engage with Indigenous voices and perspectives. Information on the upcoming stops on the tour are available through the collection Art NB online. Ceremonies were held across the U.S. and Canada today to mark the 25th anniversary of the 9/11 attacks. On September 11, 2001, terrorists linked to the Al-Qaeda network took 4 passenger jets hostage. They crashed 2 into the Twin Towers in New York, 1 into the Pentagon in Washington, and the 4th crashed into a field in Pennsylvania as passengers attempted to retake control of the plane. The attacks killed nearly 3,000 people. U.S. President Donald Trump marked the occasion at a ceremony at the Pentagon today, while the other living U.S. presidents attended the ceremony at Ground Zero in New York. Communities across Canada also marked the anniversary today, including in Gander, Newfoundland, which served as a refuge to 38 grounded jets and over 6,500 stranded airline passengers on 9/11. Controversial U.S. Ambassador Pete Hoekstra was invited to attend that ceremony despite a petition that was signed by nearly 270,000 Canadians calling for his removal from the country. Mayor of Gander defended the invite, saying solemn occasion transcends politics. And Houthi fighters backed by Iran have reportedly seized Param Island in Yemen, tightening their grip on the Bab el-Mandab Strait. It's a crucial shipping choke point in the Middle East and the only significant pipeline alternative to using the contested Strait of Hormuz. Bab el-Mandab Strait essentially controls the entrance and exit of the Red Sea and, by extension, the Suez Canal. Houthi takeover of the key island comes just a day after they reportedly captured the port city of Mocha on the Red Sea coast of Yemen. Houthi control over the Bab el-Mandab Strait could disrupt not just oil, but global shipping in general. Oil prices have surged in response to the Houthis' advances. Brent crude has soared to over $140 Canadian a barrel today, while West Texas Intermediate is now over $130. In sports, in the majors, the Blue Jays open a key weekend series at home against the Orioles tonight. With just 15 games left on the schedule, the Jays sit one game out of the final wild card spot in the American League. Now you're up to date. I'm Jeff Goodfellow.
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5: 92.9 CJCW satellite weather today. Sunny, a high of 20 today. Tonight, clear, a low of 7. Tomorrow, sunny, a high of 24.
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1: 92.9 CJCW. I'm Corey Porter here live on location at the Atlantic Balloon Fiesta, celebrating 40 years of the Atlantic Balloon Fiesta. We are bringing you this Atlantic Balloon Fiesta update drive brought to you by Tremtech Electrical Systems, a family-owned business proudly serving Sussex. We are waiting on word to see if the balloons are going up, but I do hear chatter saying that it might be too windy, so keep an eye out for the balloons. They might be going up. We might be having a torch burning tonight instead of a moon globe, but there is still the indoor market you can check out, opening over at the 8th Azars. You can check out the vendors, the food trucks. 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Hillside Entertainment Forum Tourism Petting Zoo opening at 5 o'clock very shortly. Amusement Rides opening at 5 o'clock. And the opening ceremonies happening at 5 o'clock. But again, a balloon launch, weather permitting. Though, again, I'm hearing some chatter saying that it might be too windy. I'm Corey Porter here at the Atlantic Balloon Fiesta for 92.9 CJCW. 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
1: I'm Corey Porter from 92.9 CJCW here live at the 40th annual Atlantic Balloon Fiesta in Sussex. And thank you so much for tuning in, making us a part of your afternoon. We are brought to you this afternoon by Tremtech Electrical Systems, a family-owned business proudly serving Sussex. Your Atlantic Balloon Fiesta is underway with the opening ceremony scheduled for 5 o'clock, so very shortly. So come on down to Princess Louise Park to check out the opening ceremonies happening very soon. The balloon launch is scheduled for 5:30 this afternoon, weather permitting. It does seem kind of windy, so we're not really sure if the balloons are going to be going up this evening. But either way, we'll keep you up to date right here on 92.9 CJCW for your Atlantic Balloon Fiesta here live at Princess Louise Park. We are brought to you this afternoon on 92.9 CJCW by Tremtech Electrical Systems. 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
1: 92.9 CJCW satellite weather today. Sunny, a high of 20 today. Tonight, clear, a low of 7. Tomorrow, sunny, a high of 24.
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1: 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And we are at the 40th Atlantic Balloon Fiesta here in Princess Louise Park, where we are getting ready for the opening ceremony beginning at 5 o'clock. So stay tuned right here to 92.9 CJCW or make your way down here to Princess Louise Park and become part of the fun as we get ready for the Atlantic Balloon Fiesta. As soon as the opening ceremony starts, the rides are starting. The indoor market is already open. Activities. There's going to be the, I believe there's a Penn Zoo. Hold on. I lost my paper. The amusement rides are opening at 5 o'clock. Hillside Entertainment and Tourism Petting Zoo and Pony Rides are also opening at 5. Right here at the Atlantic Balloon Fiesta in the Princess Louise Park. So come on over and check it out. It's going to be a lot of fun. And check out the opening ceremony happening in about 10 minutes. I'm Corey Porter from 929 CJCW here at the Atlantic Balloon Fiesta. 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
3: Good afternoon. The Atlantic Balloon Fiesta is underway for its 40th year with the big colorful aircraft flying high over Sussex this weekend. 32 balloons will be taken to the air. One of the people piloting those balloons is Delia Dory of Sussex. She grew up watching the hot air balloons flying over town and decided she wanted to do that herself. She got her balloons pilot license at the age of 19, which made her the youngest balloon pilot in Canada. Now 21, Dory tells CBC it's kind of surreal and getting to be part of it is incredible. When not piloting balloons, Dory works with children with disabilities and studies biology at Crandall University. RCMP are asking for the public's help after a home invasion in Moncton left a woman seriously injured. Police say two masked men entered a residence on Mars Street just before 10:30 p.m. last Saturday night, September 5th. Firearm was discharged, striking the woman, who remains in hospital in critical but stable condition. Investigators say the incident was isolated and there's no ongoing threat to the public. Police also believe the people involved were known to one another. Anyone who witnessed any suspicious activity or has dash cam footage from that area of Moncton last Saturday is asked to contact the Kodiak RCMP or Crime Stoppers. Some municipal councillors in Tantrum are accusing their colleagues of mistreating staff and derailing council's work with their own agendas. At the end of this week's council meeting, Tantrum Deputy Mayor Josh Gauguin read a statement raising concerns about how municipal staff are being treated. Gauguin says repeated questioning of staff can hurt workplace morale and suggested that some could view it as harassment. Longtime councillor Allison Butcher doubled down on those comments, saying alternative agendas are getting in the way of governing.
4: We have a choice to make. Our CAO is competent and capable. Our staff is competent and capable. We as a council need to move forward with the governance of our municipality, or we're going to get bogged down in this drain-the-swamp mentality and vision that I feel is undermining our mandate.
3: Neither Butcher or the deputy mayor named any names in their statements, but Butcher says the last 3 months are the most divided she's seen council in her 10 years of serving. A Moncton structural engineer has agreed to give up her professional license and pay $75,000 in fines over incompetent work. The Association of Professional Engineers and Geoscientists of New Brunswick say Helene Terrio's work involved dozens of buildings across the province. In Dieppe alone, 13 of the 22 buildings linked to her designs have required either permanent or temporary structural reinforcements. Terrio has agreed to give up her license and pay the fines after admitting that her work risked public safety. Terrio and her firm, Match Engineering, are also facing over a dozen civil suits over her work that claim damages in the millions of dollars. The New Brunswick government is launching a year-long tour of the latest collection of Art NB acquisitions, bringing 22 visual art pieces to cultural centers around the province. The collections include 6 works by 4 Indigenous artists. Acquisitions were funded through a $45,000 grant from the Department of Tourism, Heritage and Culture, and $15,000 from Indigenous Affairs. The tour will begin at the Cultural Center in Grand Bactouche, where visitors can view the works and learn more about the artists. Indigenous Affairs Minister Keith Chaisson says the tour will help New Brunswickers engage with Indigenous voices and perspectives. Information on the upcoming stops on the tour are available through the collection Art NB online. Ceremonies were held across the U.S. and Canada today to mark the 25th anniversary of the 9/11 attacks. On September 11, 2001, terrorists linked to the Al-Qaeda network took 4 passenger jets hostage. They crashed 2 into the Twin Towers in New York, 1 into the Pentagon in Washington, and the 4th crashed into a field in Pennsylvania as passengers attempted to retake control of the plane. The attacks killed nearly 3,000 people. U.S. President Donald Trump marked the occasion at a ceremony at the Pentagon today, while the other living U.S. presidents attended the ceremony at Ground Zero in New York. Communities across Canada also marked the anniversary today, including in Gander, Newfoundland, which served as a refuge to 38 grounded jets and over 6,500 stranded airline passengers on 9/11. Controversial U.S. Ambassador Pete Hoekstra was invited to attend that ceremony despite a petition that was signed by nearly 270,000 Canadians calling for his removal from the country. Mayor of Gander defended the invite, saying solemn occasion transcends politics. And Houthi fighters backed by Iran have reportedly seized Param Island in Yemen, tightening their grip on the Bab el-Mandab Strait. It's a crucial shipping choke point in the Middle East and the only significant pipeline alternative to using the contested Strait of Hormuz. Bab el-Mandab Strait essentially controls the entrance and exit of the Red Sea and, by extension, the Suez Canal. Houthi takeover of the key island comes just a day after they reportedly captured the port city of Mocha on the Red Sea coast of Yemen. Houthi control over the Bab el-Mandab Strait could disrupt not just oil, but global shipping in general. Oil prices have surged in response to the Houthis' advances. Brent crude has soared to over $140 Canadian a barrel today, while West Texas Intermediate is now over $130. In sports, in the majors, the Blue Jays open a key weekend series at home against the Orioles tonight. With just 15 games left on the schedule, the Jays sit one game out of the final wildcard spot in the American League. Now you're up to date. I'm Jeff Goodfellow.
5: 92.9 CJCW satellite weather today. Sunny, a high of 20 today. Tonight, clear, a low of 7. Tomorrow, sunny, a high of 24.
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1: 92.9 CJCW. I'm Corey Porter here live on location at the Atlantic Balloon Fiesta for the 40th Atlantic Balloon Fiesta happening here in the Princess Louise Park. 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The opening ceremonies are underway. The balloon launch scheduled for 5:30. We are keeping an eye on the wind because it does seem rather windy out, but we'll let you know whether or not the balloons are going up right here on 92.9 CJCW. Still lots to do, though, including the all in the indoor market happening at the 8th Desires with amusement rides now open. Hillside Entertainment Tourism and Petting Zoo and Pony Rides are now open. Thirsty Rangers are going to be performing at

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1: 92.9 CJCW. I'm Corey Porter here live on location at the Golden Jubilee Hall in Princess Louise Park for the 40th Atlantic Balloon Fiesta. 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And the balloons might not be going up. It does seem rather windy, and it does seem like they haven't started unfurling balloons. I haven't been given an official word yet, but if I were a betting boy, that'd be what I'd say. But there is still lots to check out down here at the Atlantic Balloon Fiesta. They're having the opening ceremony right now. You can check out the indoor market happening inside the Eighth Hussars. Activities, concessions, vendors, hillside entertainment and tourism, and petting zoo and pony rides all open now. Amusement rides open for the day now. Thirsty Rangers performing some pop rock for you at 6:30 p.m. with another show at 8:30. Old Cherry performing club rock and a magic moon glow tonight at 8 p.m. Weather permitting. More of your favorite music here on 92.9 CJCW. 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
1: 92.9 CJCW satellite weather today. Sunny, a high of 20 today. Tonight, clear, a low of 7. Tomorrow, sunny, a high of 24.
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2: I'm Corey Porter, 92.9 CJCW. We are here live on location at the Atlantic Bloom Fiesta in Princess Louise Park. And it looks like the opening ceremonies are underway, but I don't think the balloons are going to go up. They haven't unfurled or started pumping them up yet. It has, launch time was at 5:30, so I'm going to say that it's most likely won't be going up today. It does seem rather windy, but they haven't given me any official word yet. That's just my educated guess of having done this a few years. You can still come check out the Balloon Fiesta, though. There's lots of people hanging out, and there's lots of stuff to do down here as well. 5 o'clock, of course, we had the opening ceremony with amusement rides now open. The all-day activities, the concessions, the vendors, the indoor market are all open now at the 8th Bazaars. Amusement rides are open. The Hillside Entertainment and Tourism, Petting Zoo, and Pony Rides are open now. Thirsty Rangers performing Pop Rock at 6:30 p.m. today. A Magic Moon Glow tonight at 8 and 8:30 p.m. Going to be Old Cherry performing some club rock for you right here at the Atlantic Bloom Fiesta in Princess Louise Park. The Magic Moon Glow might not happen, but they might have a torch burning if it is too windy. I'm Corey Porter for 92.9 CJCW here live on location at the Atlantic Bloom Fiesta in Princess Louise Park. 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
1: 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It looks like the balloons aren't going to be going up today, but there is still a lot to see and do here at the Atlantic Balloon Fiesta, with the indoor market open now over at the Azazars, Hillside Entertainment and Tourism, Petting Zoo, and Pony Rides open now, amusement rides open now, the opening ceremonies are right now taking place, and Thirsty Rangers performing pop rock today at 6:30, starting later on today. Magic Moon Glow tonight at 8 p.m., weather permitting, and of course, we're going to be here tomorrow morning to see if the balloons are going to go up for the next launch scheduled for tomorrow morning here at the Atlantic Balloon Fiesta, so stay tuned right here to 92.9 CJCW. 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
5: For 92.9 CJCW here live on location in the Golden Jubilee Hall in Princess Louise Park for the Atlantic Balloon Fiesta. The balloon launch has been put on hold due to the weather. There's still lots to check out down here at Princess Louise Park with the event opening right now. We've got amusement rides are open. Opening ceremonies have taken place. Thirsty Rangers starting at 6:30, so they've already started with some pop rock for you down here at the bandstand right out in front of the Eight Bazaars. Amusement rides are open for the day. Hillside Entertainment, Tourism, and Petting Zoo and Pony Rides are also open. Come on down and check out the Atlantic Balloon Fiesta happening right now in Princess Louise Park. Corey Porter for 92.9 CJCW, brought to you this evening by Tremtech Electrical Systems, a family-owned business proudly serving Sussex.
6: 92.9 CJCW satellite weather today. Sunny, a high of 20 today. Tonight, clear, a low of 7. Tomorrow, sunny, a high of 24.
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0: Corey Porter, 92.9 CJCW, here live on location at the Atlantic Balloon Fiesta in Princess Louise Park, the Golden Jubilee Hall. And the balloon flight for tonight has been canceled again due to the wind. There is supposed to be either moon glow or a candle glow tonight at 8, between 8 and 8.30, they told me. So come check that out tonight at the Atlantic Balloon Fiesta. Still lots to do here at the Balloon Fiesta, including the amusement rides are now open. Hillside Entertainment Tourism, Petting Zoo, and Pony Rides is open. Thirsty Rangers performing pop rock at the Atlantic Superstore Bandstand. The Magic Night Moonglow again at 8 o'clock. Between 8 and 8.30, they're planning to either have the Moonglow or the Candle Glow. And Old Cherry performing club rock tonight at 8.30. So lots to see and do here at the Atlantic Balloon Fiesta, the 40th Atlantic Balloon Fiesta. 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
1: Yeah.
0: 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Gotta go sing somewhere.
1: And there it is.
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1: Wish I could call you last night. 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